L. Love is the new gangster is the LP. His name is Black, or Six Lack, as my cousin calls him, but Black is back. Love is the new gangster out right now. Came out about a month ago. We featured that LP on New Music Monday, which is something you can check out at hyphen.org, as well as our Instagram page, hyphen.mke, every Monday. We get into all of the great, great releases that were released the past weekend. You know, we like to let them marinate for a couple of days, really listen to them as opposed to just talking about them. But we featured Black a couple of weeks ago, and salute to Black. He just had a birthday a couple of weeks ago. A young fella out here getting busy. All That Matters, featuring Leon Thomas and AZ Cheeky. Cheeky's got some dope new music out. We're going to be getting into that in soon come as well. But lovely vibes all the way live. It's your man, A Busy, here with you on a spectacular Saturday evening, doing the ting deep into the 7 o'clock hour. Don't go anywhere. I don't even got to tell you that. You ain't going anywhere. But my man, DJ Kenny Perez, coming up at 9 p.m. this evening, and every Saturday, another wonderful edition of In the Mix. Yes, indeed. My man, Kenny Perez, getting busy. And we are getting busy with some Milwaukee music from Stars Went Brown. And for everybody out there getting a suntan on, hey, make sure you got the sunscreen on. Black people, too. We all need the sunscreen, baby. And Saba, the Platinum Pied Piper's Young Mexico, and some dope from Jalen Naganda's new album, as well as AZ, the hip-hop legend AZ. Doe or Die 3 out right now. We got a track with him and the GOAT Nas coming up. But right about now, let's tap into some marvelous energy, some of that Sampa the Great energy, featuren Nadeem Den Gabisi. This is energy from the superb Sampa the Great on Listener Supported Hyphen, where we connect the culture.

Fambo, I beg you listen me. I beg you open your ears for any waiting that they say. Waiting that they talk. Now serious talk at they talk go. No be till anger here speaking. Listen. In this world we deal, members say ya, one day go come, when we all go go. Before long, we go meet Mama Godo. 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

0: stories that stick with you. This is Uniquely Milwaukee. Sometimes returning to one's roots means an actual return to nature, a homecoming of the mind, body, and spirit to where it's always belonged.
1: I do a lot of work putting black people back in nature. I feel like since slavery happened, we escaped through nature and then we have not returned to it. Like there's like the stigma about being outside, stigma about camping, like swimming, stuff like that. But we come from nature.
0: Tyrone Randall channels black history through his art. You walk by the piece he's painting for Juneteenth and you'll see the brown face of a woman with large, inviting eyes peering through a canopy of green leaves. He's named it Mother.
1: The closest I feel to God is when I'm putting black people in green spaces and like reminding us of the garden essentially we should have came from, right? And reminding us of the fact that we're supposed to be taking care of the planet.
0: This is Milwaukee's 55th annual Juneteenth celebration, and Tyrone is one of six visual artists competing in True School's live mural contest. Their charge? Interpret this year's Juneteenth theme, honoring the past, empowering the future.
2: We really count on these artists to tell a story because there's a gap in education.
0: Shalina Ali is True School's co-executive director.
2: And yes, a lot of people understand that this is historically about freedom, but there's a layer of text and information that I think is like really beneficial to people being really proud of this celebration and understanding why Juneteenth is a celebration for America, especially like this year is the 250th year. What would this country be without a turning point like Juneteenth?
3: This is so beautiful.
0: During my interview with one artist, a young woman named Malaya walked up admiring all the work.
4: Tell me a little bit more.
3: Well, their paintings are very inspiring, influencing, and it just makes me proud as a black young lady to see them further their art and education in art.
0: True School blends art and hip-hop to uplift and educate young people. And having pride in history and culture is what the organization's leaders hope everyone takes in today and long after Juneteenth. For co-executive director Fidel Verdine, art is a bookmark of time.
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0: a new LP, Doctrine of Love. That is Jalen Naganda with Hang It on the Shelf. Yes, indeed. Hang It on the Shelf. Hang that album on the shelf along with that 3-foot by 4-foot painting of your man, A Busy. Hang them all on the shelf so you could look and listen. You know what I'm saying? But it is your man, A Busy. Yes, that would be me here with you on a lovely Saturday night on Listener Supported Hyphen, where we connect the culture. Woo, having a great time. About halfway through the program, a little bit more than halfway. Already talking with tears in my eyes because I don't want to leave you. But my man DJ Kenny Perez waiting in the wings. Another marvelous edition of In the Mix soon come. Yes, indeed. Been doing In the Mix for a minute now. The homie Kenny Perez, legendary DJ here in the 414. He ain't going to say it. I'll say it for him. He might actually say it. You never know. But big up to him and big up to you. Thank you for tuning in and rocking with us. If you haven't followed us already, I implore you to do so. Head over to hyphen.mke on Instagram. Check out all of the content that we are putting out there into the world. And you can become a member of the Hyphen family right now. You got a couple of days left up until June 30th to enter to win a Sound Judgment, where you can bring 19 of your friends down to Radio Milwaukee and have a music meeting where you decide what gets played on the air here at Hyphen. But you got to go to hyphen.org/donate. 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It'll be a lot of fun for you and your peoples. Trust me, we do them here all the time and we love doing them, and I'm sure you would too. So hyphen.org/donate is where you go to become a member of the Hyphen family. And family, we got some fresh music. The homie Cam Will out of the 414 with Oh Well. You know what I'm saying? Something you could say at any different time. Some new music from Chuck Strangers, newness from Sid, newness from Ebony Riley, a whole bunch of newness. And this is the wonderful Lack of Afro. He's bald. That's where the name comes from. Love Dealer is the album, and this track has and will continue to keep us strong. This is Keeping Me Strong from Lack of Afro. Happy Saturday night. Turn it up. This is Hyphen. We connect the culture.
1: And it's proven itself, and it's getting better and better and better. Better and better. That's fantastic. And it's make me very happy. The young people are now listening to it. It's being played in the discos.

0: 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I like all kind of music. 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This is my life.
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Was looking out for nigga, plotting, won't do that no more.

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2: We're JJ Fat and we're here to rock. Rhymes like ours could never be stopped. C is three of us and I know we're fresh. 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
2: Baby D,

Girl, I want to kiss you all over. Yes, indeed. Milwaukee music from the one and only Sean Hinton from his forthcoming LP, Mouthpiece. Use the mouthpiece and kiss you all over. Big up to the homie, Sean Hinton. And big up to you. You are tuned in to Listener Supported Hyphen, where we connect the culture. It's your homeboy, A Busy. Deeper than Atlantis into the 8 o'clock hour. Feeling marvelous on this lovely evening. Hopefully you are as well. And big up to the wonderful Sean Hinton. As I said, his album Mouthpiece will be out July 1st in a few days. Make sure you dig into that, man. Not only is he a remarkable artist in his own right, he has uplifted the careers of many others. Worked with Jill Scott, John Legend, Mary J. Blige, and Patti LaBelle. Yes, Patty, I know you listen. Patty LaBelle, what's up? But this is about Sean Hinton right now. Kiss You All Over is the track, and we're going to kiss you even more with some beautiful music, baby. Steve Arrington and Dame Funk coming up. Otis Kane and Aaron Childs coming up. Flower Child and Leiwa. Milwaukee's own Nile X Nile. A lot of beautiful music. And we're going to kiss you all over in one way or another because we want to show you some love. And speaking of show me love, if you're looking for devotion, talk to me, your man A-B-I-Z. This is Robin S. with a classic. Show me love on a lovely Saturday night. This is Hyphen getting you right. Turn it up.

free? Is it really all free? Is it really all? School of hard knocks. 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Focused on my passion. Somebody knows the world on my shoulders. They

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1: Milwaukee County Executive David Crowley is putting $1.5 million into a new public safety response. Through the state-funded grant, the Destined for Greater initiative will pull together local organizations to coordinate and fund projects to prevent violence before it starts. The money will be split between new and existing programs. Leaders in Milwaukee want to slow down Lime scooters and increase fines for riding on the sidewalk. Their proposals would limit Limes to going 5 miles per hour downtown and raise fines from $10 to $20 to $100 to $200. And this all comes after a man was recently hit and seriously hurt by someone riding a Lime scooter on a Milwaukee sidewalk. Support is split here, and the Common Council is set to discuss and vote on the proposals in the coming days. And T.I. is ready to let it all go. Tip is returning to his legendary sound for his final album, Kill the King. As he talks rap retirement, T.I. is looking ahead to film, TV, real estate, and other possibilities. Kill the King is out now.
0: Tune in every day for news right here on Hyphen. And if they ask you where you heard it, tell them you heard it through the grapevine.

superb audio. Just thought you should know that is Victoria Noel in the name of love is the track. And I'm about to step in the name of love out the door and come kick it with you, my boo. It's been a beautiful, beautiful Saturday. Beautiful week all together, man. A lot of great, great things happening all over the world. A lot of great things happening in my life. My oldest daughter's grad party is coming up. My baby's leaving. What am I going to do? I'm going to hang out with you. That's what I'm going to do. But as I'm leaving tonight, I want to let you know one last time that Hyphen is here for you. 24/7, 365, and now is the time for you to show your love to Hyphen and become a member of the Hyphen family from now through June 30th, and you'll be entered to win a Sound Judgment. Yes, a Sound Judgment for you and 19 of your friends with Hyphen Program Director Element Everest Blanks. And if you give at the $10 a month level or a one-time gift of $120, we will put your name into the running for a Hyphen Program Director-led Sound Judgment. And you're probably asking, what's a Sound Judgment, homie? Well, it's your opportunity to help us decide what songs go onto the Hyphen airwaves. You, 19 of your friends, you'll be invited to Radio Milwaukee Studios for an intimate listening session of songs that we are up in the air about added to the playlist. If you love them, they'll go on the air. And if you don't, they don't. That's simple, baby. But we would love for you to take advantage of this opportunity. But first, you got to become a member at the $10 a month level or a one-time gift of $120. I know you love Hyphen that much. You can skimp on those $120 pants that y'all be wearing out there, the tight ones or whatever. I don't know. I don't know how much things cost. I'm sorry, but I say all that to say, $10 a month level or one time gift of $120, you'll get a T-shirt designed by a wonderful artist out of the 414, our homie Nehemiah Edwards, aka Nemo Greater, and you'll be entered to win that Sound Judgment. So head over to hyphen.org/donate to make your gift today. And whatever level you want to give and become a member at, it would be outstanding. And speaking of outstanding, the legend Charlie Wilson and the Gap Band. Get well soon, Charlie Wilson. He's had some health issues, but he still made it out to Summerfest doing his best. And this is a track we all love. Forever, I'll Be Yours. This is Outstanding by the Gap Band. And you have an outstanding rest of your Saturday and Sunday. And I'll holler at you Monday. But until then, P-E-A-C-E, one love.

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1: In the mix, I'm your host, DJ Kenny Perez, and tonight we have new music from YUCute. We have British singer, songwriter, producer, and model Aluya in the mix as well, plus Good Neighbors, the duo, really doing their thing, some Calvin Harris and Jazzy, and special guest DJ sets from Bag Raiders and Milwaukee's own Blaze Orange. And I'd be remiss if I didn't play Shooting Stars right now, the viral, sensational hit that came out in 2009, resuscitated in 2022. 2023 is none other than the Bag Raiders. Let's go.

0: That is music from YUQ featuring Jem Cook. It's called Call My Name. Before that, Prospa and Clooney with their song called Free Your Mind. I'm Kenny Perez. Calvin Harris and Jazzy dropped a new track coming up in a moment. Plus the duo Good Neighbors with their latest. Keep it here.
1: Milwaukee's Got Something to Say. Hyphen.
0: In the mix. Welcome back. I'm Kenny Perez. I have music from Bauer on the way. Calvin Harris and the talented vocalist, singer, songwriter, DJ, producer, Jazzy as well, who's got a track together called Satisfy that's coming up in about 6 minutes. But I want to get into this duo, the English duo to be exact, formed in London in 2024, had a hit called Home. Now they're back with new music. It's called Superstar, all caps. Here's Good Neighbors on In the Mix.

0: Philippe Allen enlisting the vocals of Sonaba. That's called Control on In the Mix. And before that, you heard Better from Bauer's new project entitled You. Keep it here. I have Jex. I have some music from Nimino as well.
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3: this

In the mix, I'm your host, DJ Kenny Perez, and tonight's special guests are none other than Bag Raiders. Yes, you know the Bag Raiders. That song, Shooting Stars, that dropped in 2009, again, had a viral moment in 2023. Yes, those guys are on the show. I'm super excited for Jack Glass and Chris Stracey, and not because of the song Shooting Stars, because of the new music that they have coming out that they're going to share with you in this set alongside some great tracks that they have chosen for the show. They relaunched their imprint called Broken Head Records, and you're going to hear the song that I'm talking about, Break My Heart, featuring Meg Mack. I'm excited about that track because it's something that I think is going to be special for the summer. It samples Jimmy Polo's 1989 house track called Better Days. So listen for that. Here's the Bag Raiders in the mix. Let's go.

Honey, would you just give me the chance?

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1: In the mix. I'm excited for this young cat to be on the show as Blaze Orange, Milwaukee's own producer, DJ, has dropped some gems these past few years. I've been on several labels, just like Pharrellphonics, Tiger Records, and so many more. He's got some dope tracks as well that is going to be embedded in this set. Let's get into the mix. Here's Blaze Orange.

0: B5. Everybody get that? B5. It got all the things. B5. And I'm Audi 5000.
1: Yo, you need to split that money up or something, cause time is a waste.
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2: I sat down with Tiana Major 9 to discuss her latest project, November Scorpio. You started singing at a really early age, especially in church. Mm-hmm. And I want to know how those influences that and of the voices that you heard around, spirit moving in the room, translates to how you perform now and how you move the crowd.
3: Yeah, well, I would say church definitely had a huge impact on how I just, one, approach performing, and my love for performing and just being on stage and being able to like just be present in the moment and sing the thing that I need to sing. I think church has also helped me with my ear and like how I write music. A lot of my choices lean, jazz, gospel, and even some of my lyrics too. Like if you were to take the pronouns out and like swap it, like some of the songs are gospel songs.
2: Was there one particular voice when I brought up church that comes to mind? One person who really stood out for you and had a big influence on you?
3: Yeah, there was a few people, actually. I would say definitely my mom. My mom's not a singer, but she loves singing. And when I was younger, she was the Sunday school teacher, and we would like, I would have to help her learn her lesson for the next day. We'd have to learn songs together. So she's definitely one of the first voices that really like influenced me and my musical journey.
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1: Milwaukee County Executive David Crowley is putting $1.5 million into a new public safety response. Through the state-funded grant, the Destined for Greater initiative will pull together local organizations to coordinate and fund projects to prevent violence before it starts. The money will be split between new and existing programs. Leaders in Milwaukee want to slow down Lime scooters and increase fines for riding on the sidewalk. Their proposals would limit Limes to going 5 miles per hour downtown and raise fines from $10 to $20 to $100 to $200. And this all comes after a man was recently hit and seriously hurt by someone riding a Lime scooter on a Milwaukee sidewalk. Support is split here, and the Common Council is set to discuss and vote on the proposals in the coming days. And T.I. is ready to let it all go. Tip is returning to his legendary sound for his final album, Kill the King. As he talks rap retirement, T.I. is looking ahead to film, TV, real estate, and other possibilities. Kill the King is out now.
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Black children running and playing free, no anxiety, as if living were free. Black hands grabbing colorful opportunities, never known poverty, imaginative, forever happy. Lost family found, little black fingers folding sky and rearranging ground, dreaming past clouds, loving in forever, absorbing now, for the internet is too much. 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
2: Singing in church was Tyler Curtin's first time on stage, and now the 22-year-old is representing his city on a larger scale.
3: It was really nerve-wracking, but I was excited because whether or not it went the way I wanted to, I still got my music out there and somebody heard it.
2: His style is a mix of contemporary gospel and R&B with jazz undertones. On the opening day of Summerfest, he played his own music with backup singers and a band at MKE Live Groove Edition, a platform for local talent at Summerfest. He says he uses music as a way to uplift his city.
4: Music has a way of bringing people together, and it is important for Milwaukee artists to give that form of entertainment to their community to show that it matters to uplift those who are local, because you can really do something for more than just that person, but then that person can do something for the community.
2: With a similar mindset, MKE Live Groove seeks out independent artists in the area. Aishel White started it as a bi-monthly concert series that pairs Wisconsin artists with a live band.
5: I pair music creatives with a live band because I know that most music creatives do not understand or haven't experienced their music being played live. And it gives them an opportunity to have the live experience.
2: Aishel says that many Wisconsin artists express the desire to perform on the Summerfest stage next to national acts. And for the past 3 years, MKE Live Groove has used its platform to give individuals this opportunity.
5: We have the talent here. It's cool to go and get talent from everywhere else, but you have to recognize the talent that is already here in the city. And it's well diverse from youth, all of the nationalities, all of the sexualities. It's a diverse group of music creatives.
2: Aishel describes this year's Summerfest lineup as a melting pot of music genres and personal identities.
5: You want hip hop, you want youth, you want gospel, you want blues. We got techno on the roster this year. We got everything you could possibly want, whether you want slow music, fast music, we got it.
2: For many, MKE Live Groove has opened the door to other opportunities.
5: Many of the music creatives who actually perform, whether it's at the Summerfest edition or the regular bi-monthly concert series, many of them have collaborated, whether it's full albums or just singles. Many of the music creatives have gone on to actually get on other stages at Summerfest.
2: Tyler encourages people to continue to support local artists as a way to fuel connection and community.
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0: I got a lot of love, a lot of loose ends, a lot of people that I wish I knew then. Friends beckon every second you spend, went in the pen, every letter you send. I got a lot of love, a lot of loose ends, a lot of people that I wish I knew then. Friends beckon every second you spend, went in the pen, every letter you send.
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0: Imagine all the friends you see most. 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And so you break it down, checking they're paid. Another day your heart breaking, you were sent to the stage. You feel that same rage, watch the crowd, watch the stage thinking. Rather in the crowd with your mates drinking. Misbehaviors, catch another dame winking. You feel ashamed, guzzle Jaegers, your brain sinking. You think it's deep, don't think it's depression. A misspent adolescence, but all this time, times of the essence. You would never learn from your lessons, you're stuck in that same quintessence, heartbreak, one in the same. Days change, but you're stuck in a game. It's like she's telling you you're young enough to be your uni. Somehow the one who sees through me.
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1: Milwaukee County Executive David Crowley is putting $1.5 million into a new public safety response. Through the state-funded grant, the Destined for Greater initiative will pull together local organizations to coordinate and fund projects to prevent violence before it starts. The money will be split between new and existing programs. Leaders in Milwaukee want to slow down Lime scooters and increase fines for riding on the sidewalk. Their proposals would limit Limes to going 5 miles per hour downtown and raise fines from $10 to $20 to $100 to $200. And this all comes after a man was recently hit and seriously hurt by someone riding a Lime scooter on a Milwaukee sidewalk. Support is split here, and the Common Council is set to discuss and vote on the proposals in the coming days. And T.I. is ready to let it all go. Tip is returning to his legendary sound for his final album, Kill the King. As he talks rap retirement, T.I. is looking ahead to film, TV, real estate, and other possibilities. Kill the King is out now.
0: Tune in every day for news right here on Hyphen. And if they ask you where you heard it, tell them you heard it through the grapevine.

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2: This is the sound of a million-dollar all-turf field. On this day, in late May, with perfect weekend weather, it's serving as a soccer field for over 50 young Latinas.
3: How's it going?
4: Great.
5: Yeah. Well, we're losing a little bit, but it's really fun.
2: This is Ariana, or Ari Sanchez. She's 15, and she is going hard out here. We're at Carroll College in Waukesha, about 20 miles from Milwaukee, where most of these girls are from. It's their first time ever playing on this field. First time ever with these coaches, most of who played college ball.
6: Hi, my name is Carolina Lomeli. I brought my two daughters, Ariana Sanchez and Allison Sanchez.
2: Carolina, who never expected to be a mom, but was always a soccer player, is smiling, taking it all in. Because girls haven't always had opportunities like this.
6: The feelings are just incredible. I can't believe they're playing the sport that I love. I want to tear up sometimes. I want to cry.
2: Legacy Sports is hosting this one-day skills camp. But the girls from Milwaukee are coming from a different place, Brillantes. KB Payo is one of the co-founders.
7: How much would something like this cost?
8: The group
7: and like each person?
8: Usually for something like this, each kid is probably $150 to $250.
7: Just for the day?
8: Just for the day, yeah, this kind of experience. So to bring it at no cost and just have it purely be like just come enjoy is really awesome.
2: Brillantes has only been around for about 18 months, but their impact is huge, maybe even life-changing for some of the girls. While there are other soccer programs around Milwaukee, even a few in the central city, Brillantes is the first serving young girls exclusively. Girls who might get coached differently than boys. They might not get past the ball playing co-ed, so they might develop differently as players. And it's no to low cost, which might be the biggest barrier with youth sports.
8: It's really a pay-to-play model, especially in a sport like soccer that hasn't been around super long in the United States, hasn't been ingrained in quote-unquote American culture for a really long time. And so if you have money and resources, transportation, et cetera, like you can play and have anything open to you. But the kids that don't have that can't access soccer in that way.
2: KB's kids haven't had that access. And it's not just youth sports working against young Latinas.
8: To me, they are the most marginalized athlete that we have in this country. When we're talking about language barriers, socioeconomic status, and then also both internal and external culture against them.
2: With the kids' KB coaches, they're starting with both a skills and opportunity gap. Brillantes works to remedy that. Back on the field, Carolina watches Ari work through a drill. Ari is smiling, playing loose, having fun. Carolina tells me Ari plays club ball and high school. Those teams, though, are majority white. Out here, it brings out a different side of her daughter.
6: And let me tell you, just with Brianda, she's a different person. She feels more comfortable. She feels at home. And I think what KB provides to them, it's that safe environment when she gets to be herself.
2: Ari's breathing heavily, looking tired from the last drill, but still ready. She's been one of the stars of the day. Something she's heard from everyone, the coaches, other players, even her mom.
7: Yeah, how was that?
9: Pretty tiring. I kind of fell like a couple times.
7: You were going at it though.
9: Yeah, it's just I'm not used to playing on turf.
7: So that was a fun drill. Do you know what comes next?
9: No, actually, I don't. They haven't said anything.
7: But I'm sure you're ready for it.
9: No, yeah. That's what I came here to do.
7: Let's go.
10: Play. Give her a better ball. All right. Give her a better ball.
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his own story was as curious as his narrative. The tale of his life is the tale of a writer of incredible vision, an astute analyst and pundit, a lyricist compassionate and callous, a reckless hedonist,

journey has brought me to an understanding of the divine forces with which we have all been bestowed. It was in this search that I came upon a revelation which has called me to guide millions of people towards their righteous destiny.

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Homie, boo. No pop, I want your homie. 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He like, why you so private? I thought you been my bae. Boy, you in the NBA and on the NDA. I don't play that, I hurt you and you want payback. You repossess a purse, it's emotional, I can see that. You keep asking me questions like, what are we? I'ma tell you like, listen, just be my piece. I'm trying to get for me to pose for your picture, scary. I'm just looking for mimosas and missionary. Post got a wrist they carry, give it an obituary. Pop, I ain't trying to be your missus or the chick you married. Ask him what are we?

darkness. I know everything that's shining always go. I'll be fine once I get it.

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flow, now my pockets need lipo. My stroke 24 spinning when I roll. Like so, I would rather be ducked in my pond. Baby, I'm a black swan on the screen, save young icon in town. Maybe me and her can have a nice time. Put tip me, Lord, every time I feel pure enough to start to reach for. Thoughts like human life over, if it's between you and me, what? I don't wanna resort, rather take a back, vacate resort.

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1: Milwaukee County Executive David Crowley is putting $1.5 million into a new public safety response. Through the state-funded grant, the Destined for Greater initiative will pull together local organizations to coordinate and fund projects to prevent violence before it starts. The money will be split between new and existing programs. Leaders in Milwaukee want to slow down Lime scooters and increase fines for riding on the sidewalk. Their proposals would limit Limes to going 5 miles per hour downtown and raise fines from $10 to $20 to $100 to $200. And this all comes after a man was recently hit and seriously hurt by someone riding a Lime scooter on a Milwaukee sidewalk. Support is split here, and the Common Council is set to discuss and vote on the proposals in the coming days. And T.I. is ready to let it all go. Tip is returning to his legendary sound for his final album, Kill the King. As he talks rap retirement, T.I. is looking ahead to film, TV, real estate, and other possibilities. Kill the King is out now.
0: Tune in every day for news right here on Hyphen. And if they ask you where you heard it, tell them you heard it through the grapevine.

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2: This is Nehemiah Edwards, a.k.a. Nemo. Hyphen has been just an incredible supporter of Milwaukee and the culture. We have a lot of creatives here, a lot of people who are just brimming with talent, and it is so amazing to have an organization like Hyphen that supports local musicians, that supports local creatives. It's a necessity, and it's great, man. I'm so grateful to have collaborated with Hyphen. It's necessary work. Even when times don't look pretty, it's like you're still doing the necessary to support this city and the creatives in this city in the ways that's needed to keep Milwaukee a thriving artistic ecosystem.
1: To learn more about how you could become part of the Hyphen family, head over to hyphen.org/support.
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That's what

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0: stories that stick with you. This is Uniquely Milwaukee. Sometimes returning to one's roots means an actual return to nature, a homecoming of the mind, body, and spirit to where it's always belonged.
1: I do a lot of work putting Black people back in nature. I feel like since slavery happened, we escaped through nature and then we have not returned to it. Like there's like the stigma about being outside, stigma about camping, like swimming, stuff like that. But we come from nature.
0: Tyrone Randall channels Black history through his art. You walk by the piece he's painting for Juneteenth and you'll see the brown face of a woman with large, inviting eyes peering through a canopy of green leaves. He's named it Mother.
1: The closest I feel to God is when I'm putting Black people in green spaces and like reminding us of the garden essentially we should have came from, right? And reminding us of the fact that we're supposed to be taking care of the planet.
0: This is Milwaukee's 55th annual Juneteenth celebration, and Tyrone is one of six visual artists competing in True School's live mural contest. Their charge, interpret this year's Juneteenth theme, honoring the past, empowering the future.
2: We really count on these artists to tell a story because there's a gap in education.
0: Shalina Ali is True School's co-executive director.
2: And yes, a lot of people understand that this is historically about freedom, but there's a layer of text and information that I think is like really beneficial to people being really proud of this celebration and understanding why Juneteenth is a celebration for America, especially like this year is the 250th year. What would this country be without a turning point like Juneteenth?
3: This is so beautiful.
0: During my interview with one artist, a young woman named Malaya walked up admiring all the work.
4: Tell me a little bit more.
3: Well, their paintings are very inspiring, influencing, and it just makes me proud as a Black young lady to see them further their art and education in art.
0: True School blends art and hip-hop to uplift and educate young people. And having pride in history and culture is what the organization's leaders hope everyone takes in today and long after Juneteenth. For co-executive director Fidel Verdine, art is a bookmark of time.
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0: I'm talking, we put a clap into that boy.
1: Hey, hey, hey, there it is. Birdman, Clips, Young Smith, VA, you know, Uptown. 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
1: Milwaukee County Executive David Crowley is putting $1.5 million into a new public safety response. Through the state-funded grant, the Destined for Greater initiative will pull together local organizations to coordinate and fund projects to prevent violence before it starts. The money will be split between new and existing programs. Leaders in Milwaukee want to slow down Lime scooters and increase fines for riding on the sidewalk. Their proposals would limit Limes to going 5 miles per hour downtown and raise fines from $10 to $20 to $100 to $200. And this all comes after a man was recently hit and seriously hurt by someone riding a Lime scooter on a Milwaukee sidewalk. Support is split here, and the Common Council is set to discuss and vote on the proposals in the coming days. And T.I. is ready to let it all go. Tip is returning to his legendary sound for his final album, Kill the King. As he talks rap retirement, T.I. is looking ahead to film, TV, real estate, and other possibilities. Kill the King is out now.
0: Tune in every day for news right here on Hyphen. 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
2: I sat down with Tiana Major 9 to discuss her latest project, November Scorpio. You started singing at a really early age, especially in church. Mm-hmm. And I want to know how those influences that and of the voices that you heard around, spirit moving in the room, translates to how you perform now and how you move the crowd.
3: Yeah, well, I would say church definitely had a huge impact on how I just, one, approach performing, and my love for performing and just being on stage and being able to, like, just be present in the moment and sing the thing that I need to sing. I think church has also helped me with my ear and like how I write music. A lot of my choices lean jazz, gospel, and even some of my lyrics too. Like if you were to take the pronouns out and like swap it, like some of the songs are gospel songs.
2: Was there one particular voice when I brought up church that comes to mind? One person who really stood out for you and had a big influence on you?
3: Yeah, there was a few people, actually. I would say definitely my mom. My mom's not a singer, but she loves singing. And when I was younger, she was the Sunday school teacher, and we would like... I would have to help her learn her lesson for the next day. We'd have to learn songs together. So she's definitely one of the first voices that really like influenced me and my musical journey.
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Between your melody, find all my favorite tones. 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
1: Milwaukee County Executive David Crowley is putting $1.5 million into a new public safety response. Through the state-funded grant, the Destined for Greater initiative will pull together local organizations to coordinate and fund projects to prevent violence before it starts. The money will be split between new and existing programs. Leaders in Milwaukee want to slow down Lime scooters and increase fines for riding on the sidewalk. Their proposals would limit Limes to going 5 miles per hour downtown and raise fines from $10 to $20 to $100 to $200. And this all comes after a man was recently hit and seriously hurt by someone riding a Lime scooter on a Milwaukee sidewalk. Support is split here, and the Common Council is set to discuss and vote on the proposals in the coming days. And T.I. is ready to let it all go. Tip is returning to his legendary sound for his final album, Kill the King. As he talks rap retirement, T.I. is looking ahead to film, TV, real estate, and other possibilities. Kill the King is out now.
0: Tune in every day for news right here on Hyphen. And if they ask you where you heard it, tell them you heard it through the grapevine.

it be a labor of love. A labor it is. Working the night shift, mills of music venues, clubs, and bars. Farmers of feelings, trumpet trigger fingers, grappling brass valves, prodding, pressing, deafened by the rattling roar in ahead. Toiled by a tired heart, resting between the swinging rounds of rhythms. Bless the drummer's hands. Trolling a kit on the subway in the snow. The keys player's fingers homesick for cityscapes. Maraca wrists, clap stack, duct taped instruments. The message as the medium. Everything is practice for stopping bullets, blossoming heartbeats, freedom music. While the Republic and the Democrazies argue the complexion of money, we float between classes and corners, from caviar to canned beans. E minor is a relative of G major. They family. In soundcheck, we split the difference. Just a tad of reverb, EQ the wedge. Living upright in the basement, a backwards world, music that wrinkles time. Reporting live from the poet's eye. Hand-me-down sounds found by an ear to the underground. Shedding off-the-cuff poems on napkins using hotel pens. A language in my mouth, juggling rotten wisdom teeth. Fluorescent folk singing the scab of running scales. A sore throat at the merch table. Selling seashells that carry the sound of slave ships docked by the seashore. When your address is your suitcase, the only religion is the show must go on. I want my bread and my roses too.

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1: Remember the first time I made a beat? 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I didn't have all, you know, the extravagant equipment. You know, this is back in the late 80s. And I used to listen to music on the radio that I liked, you know, particularly old school, like 70s. And I would record it. And then after I recorded a certain part that I liked, I would record loop until it just became one beat. And, you know, that was the beginning of me making beats.

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I tunnel vision assignments. 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I've been here to stay. Keep that 100 up.

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2: Singing in church was Tyler Curtin's first time on stage, and now the 22-year-old is representing his city on a larger scale.
3: It was really nerve-wracking, but I was excited because whether or not it went the way I wanted to, I still got my music out there and somebody heard it.
2: His style is a mix of contemporary gospel and R&B with jazz undertones. On the opening day of Summerfest, he played his own music with backup singers and a band at MKE Live Groove Edition, a platform for local talent at Summerfest. He says he uses music as a way to uplift his city.
4: Music has a way of bringing people together, and it is important for Milwaukee artists to give that form of entertainment to their community to show that it matters to uplift those who are local, because you can really do something for more than just that person, but then that person can do something for the community.
2: With a similar mindset, MKE Live Groove seeks out independent artists in the area. Aishel White started it as a bi-monthly concert series that pairs Wisconsin artists with a live band.
5: I pair music creatives with a live band because I know that most music creatives do not understand or haven't experienced their music being played live. And it gives them an opportunity to have the live experience.
2: Aishel says that many Wisconsin artists express the desire to perform on the Summerfest stage next to national acts. And for the past 3 years, MKE Live Groove has used its platform to give individuals this opportunity.
5: We have the talent here. It's cool to go and get talent from everywhere else, but you have to recognize the talent that is already here in the city. And it's well diverse from youth, all of the nationalities, all of the sexualities. It's a diverse group of music creatives.
2: Aishel describes this year's Summerfest lineup as a melting pot of music genres and personal identities.
5: You want hip hop, you want youth, you want gospel, you want blues. We got techno on the roster this year. We got everything you could possibly want, whether you want slow music, fast music, we got it.
2: For many, MKE Live Groove has opened the door to other opportunities.
5: Many of the music creatives who actually perform, whether it's at the Summerfest edition or the regular bi-monthly concert series, many of them have collaborated, whether it's full albums or just singles. Many of the music creatives have gone on to actually get on other stages at Summerfest.
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0: This is The Grapevine.
1: Milwaukee County Executive David Crowley is putting $1.5 million into a new public safety response. Through the state-funded grant, the Destined for Greater initiative will pull together local organizations to coordinate and fund projects to prevent violence before it starts. The money will be split between new and existing programs. Leaders in Milwaukee want to slow down Lime scooters and increase fines for riding on the sidewalk. Their proposals would limit Limes to going 5 miles per hour downtown and raise fines from $10 to $20 to $100 to $200. And this all comes after a man was recently hit and seriously hurt by someone riding a Lime scooter on a Milwaukee sidewalk. Support is split here, and the Common Council is set to discuss and vote on the proposals in the coming days. And T.I. is ready to let it all go. Tip is returning to his legendary sound for his final album, Kill the King. As he talks rap retirement, T.I. is looking ahead to film, TV, real estate, and other possibilities. Kill the King is out now.
0: Tune in every day for news right here on Hyphen. And if they ask you where you heard it, tell them you heard it through the grapevine.

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1: Conductor.

Tierra Whack with Wax Paper, and that is on her mixtape Wax Museum that was released on Juneteenth. It's so good. I mean, you can tell that she is an East Coast rapper. It's got the boom bap rhythms. I really like everything it's about. Also, the Wax Museum concept came from the idea of a wax figure. So the distance and the illusion of a wax figure looks completely real, but as you listen closely to the album and study the lyrics, you can see that there are different entendres that emerge. It's really well done and it's pretty deep. Tierra Whack, Wax Museum. I recommend it highly if you like that style of music. It's Brit here bringing you some good vibes on Hyphen. I'm going to be with you until 6 o'clock tonight. I've got local music on the way from Matthew, something from Gary Clark Jr. I've also got some Fly Anakin and Droogie Otis, so you're not going to want to go anywhere.

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2: This is the sound of a million-dollar all-turf field. On this day, in late May, with perfect weekend weather, it's serving as a soccer field for over 50 young Latinas.
3: How's it going?
4: Great.
5: Yeah. Well, we're losing a little bit, but it's really fun.
2: This is Ariana, or Ari Sanchez. She's 15, and she is going hard out here. We're at Carroll College in Waukesha, about 20 miles from Milwaukee, where most of these girls are from. It's their first time ever playing on this field. First time ever with these coaches, most of who played college ball.
6: Hi, my name is Carolina Lomeli. I brought my two daughters, Ariana Sanchez and Allison Sanchez.
2: Carolina, who never expected to be a mom, but was always a soccer player, is smiling, taking it all in. Because girls haven't always had opportunities like this.
6: The feelings are just incredible. I can't believe they're playing the sport that I love. I want to tear up sometimes. I want to cry.
2: Legacy Sports is hosting this one-day skills camp. But the girls from Milwaukee are coming from a different place. Brillantes. KB Payo is one of the co-founders.
7: How much would something like this cost?
8: The group
7: and like each person.
8: Usually for something like this, each kid is probably $150 to $250.
7: Just for the day.
8: Just for the day. Yeah, this kind of experience. So to bring it at no cost and just have it purely be like just come enjoy is really awesome.
2: Brillantes has only been around for about 18 months, but their impact is huge, maybe even life-changing for some of the girls. While there are other soccer programs around Milwaukee, even a few in the central city, Brillantes is the first serving young girls exclusively. Girls who might get coached differently than boys. They might not get past the ball playing co-ed, so they might develop differently as players. And it's no to low cost, which might be the biggest barrier with youth sports.
8: It's really a pay-to-play model, especially in a sport like soccer that hasn't been around super long in the United States, hasn't been ingrained in quote-unquote American culture for a really long time. And so if you have money and resources, transportation, et cetera, like you can play and have anything open to you. But the kids that don't have that can't access soccer in that way.
2: KB's kids haven't had that access. And it's not just youth sports working against young Latinas.
8: To me, they are the most marginalized athlete that we have in this country. When we're talking about language barriers, socioeconomic status, and then also both internal and external culture against them.
2: With the kids' KB coaches, they're starting with both a skills and opportunity gap. Brillantes works to remedy that. Back on the field, Carolina watches Ari work through a drill. Ari is smiling, playing loose, having fun. Carolina tells me Ari plays club ball and high school. Those teams, though, are majority white. Out here, it brings out a different side of her daughter.
6: And let me tell you, just with Brianda, she's a different person. She feels more comfortable. She feels at home. And I think what KB provides to them, it's that safe environment when she gets to be herself.
2: Ari's breathing heavily, looking tired from the last drill, but still ready. She's been one of the stars of the day. Something she's heard from everyone, the coaches, other players, even her mom.
7: Yeah, how was that?
9: We were tiring. I kind of fell like a couple times.
7: You were going at it though.
9: Yeah, it's just I'm not used to playing on turf.
7: So that was a fun drill. Do you know what comes next?
9: No, actually, I don't. They haven't said anything.
7: But I'm sure you're ready for it.
9: No, yeah. That's what I came here to do.
7: Let's go.
10: Play. Give her a better ball. Right. Give her a better ball.
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on Centro, you might can get you a photo. The haters always to my back, never to my eyeballs, cause the sheep dip like Lee Harvey Oswald. I never press scarecrows with threats of fireballs, and never throw lit matches from houses to drywall. If Drew laid a scaffold, then they uphold the structure. Only thing electricity need is the conductor. I'm cooling, but I'm on a war footing like Sergey Lavrov in Russia. 6 sextillion tons of unadulterated pressure straight to your juggler.

0: up several times a week, but always there when it's time to speak. These fools like their long-term goals out of reach. Make sure these codes don't get breached, and bring some clothes for the beach.
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It's a deep track from Alua. It's called Maktub, which means it is written in Arabic. So it reflects the trusting of the universe's plan. It's pretty cool. I like it. I do believe, I am somebody that believes that everything does happen for a reason. And things in the universe sometimes just happens because, you know, it is what it is. Can't explain it. So I'm about it. You're listening to Brit. I've got Eric the Architect on the way with No Doubt I'm in Love. Also some Milwaukee music from Ishtar, the new Vince Staples. It's called Cotton on the way from the album Crybaby. It was his rock album. It's his first rock album that he released. If you haven't heard it, I really do like his vibe. He's a versatile artist. And he's been more serious with his music the last two releases since FM, which was my personal favorite. It was released back in 2016. It was a lot of fun, and it was all about being outside. But Vince Staples is getting on back to some fun, but also serious themes on his latest release, Crybaby. But you can be the judge for yourself. That's out everywhere right now. But I am going to play his single, Cotton, in a little bit.

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1: If it moves the culture, then she's at the center. 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

Hear it here first. Yeah.

Ah, some reggae for you from Protégé, It's Goddess, featuring Shinsia. I'm super excited for the reggae bands coming to Summerfest next weekend. I'm going with a friend of mine to see Jean-Paul Ganagavato. He's coming on July 2nd. Also, if you're looking for an album that's really solid reggae album, I have been just tuned in to Exile by Chronix. It came out at the end of 2025. It's a really solid album. So it's mature, thoughtful, like sonically, all the pieces are there. It's a great listen. You're listening to Brit right now on Hyphen. I've got Dana Coppa on the way. It's Milwaukee Music with One Time. Also some Bad Bunny with Nueva Yol. Baby Rose with a very powerful song called Let Me Go. And something new from the Sacred Souls.

0: for the one time. Only came to do this life one time. Yeah. It's one time for the one time. Only came to do this life one time. Yeah. One time for the one time. Only came to do this life one time. Yeah. It's one time for the one time.
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0: 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This is The Grapevine.
1: Milwaukee County Executive David Crowley is putting $1.5 million into a new public safety response. Through the state-funded grant, the Destined for Greater initiative will pull together local organizations to coordinate and fund projects to prevent violence before it starts. The money will be split between new and existing programs. Leaders in Milwaukee want to slow down Lime scooters and increase fines for riding on the sidewalk. Their proposals would limit Limes to going 5 miles per hour downtown and raise fines from $10 to $20 to $100 to $200. And this all comes after a man was recently hit and seriously hurt by someone riding a Lime scooter on a Milwaukee sidewalk. Support is split here, and the Common Council is set to discuss and vote on the proposals in the coming days. And T.I. is ready to let it all go. Tip is returning to his legendary sound for his final album, Kill the King. As he talks rap retirement, T.I. is looking ahead to film, TV, real estate, and other possibilities. Kill the King is out now.
0: Tune in every day for news right here on Hyphen. And if they ask you where you heard it, tell them you heard it through the grapevine.

a little Modern Motown from These Sacred Souls. That's their track, Any Old Fool. They're going to be headed to Madison at the Sylvie on Friday, September 25th. They've been touring with some incredible bands. I really like La Lome and the Womack Sisters. They were both featured with them on their tour. If you haven't heard of La Lome or the Womack Sisters, oh, I'm so glad I can tell you about them. La Lome is a really groovy band, and the Womack Sisters are soulful and just very deep and powerful. And yes, they are related to Bobby Womack. He is their uncle. You're listening to Brit right here on Hyphen. I've got Cautious Clay on the way, some local music from Ray Nitty. No, it's not Bow, it's Creative Lover. Also, a little later, some Ebony Riley and D'Angelo. Don't go anywhere.

0: ain't gonna goddamn that shit hurt.
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2: This is what equity in rotation sounds like. 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

From the UK artist Nomi, it's Sweet Talk, and that smooth, playful little vibe, you're going to get that on her EP, which is also titled Sweet Talk. I really like the other tracks, Bad Man, Cellophane, Rain Dance. Those are some of my favorites. If you like that chilled out vibe, that one is for you. It's called Sweet Talk, and it's an EP out right now by Nomi. You are tuned in to Brit. How's it going? I'm here on Hyphen, here in the studio. Happy to be bringing you some great and potentially new music, because if you are listening to some of the stuff and you're like, hey, this is brand new to me, that's what we do. We do music discovery right here. I've got Dress on the Way with Dale Motion. It's Milwaukee music. Also, some Shun Gu with Bow Wow. A little later, some Runkus and Genesis Owusu.

0: 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Motion. Yeah, I love it when you bust it open.
1: Motion.
0: Ayo, baby, dale motion.
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0: Stories that stick with you. This is Uniquely Milwaukee. Sometimes returning to one's roots means an actual return to nature, a homecoming of the mind, body, and spirit to where it's always belonged.
1: I do a lot of work putting Black people back in nature. I feel like since slavery happened, we escaped through nature and then we have not returned to it. Like there's like the stigma about being outside, stigma about camping, like swimming, stuff like that. But we come from nature.
0: Tyrone Randall channels Black history through his art. You walk by the piece he's painting for Juneteenth and you'll see the brown face of a woman with large, inviting eyes peering through a canopy of green leaves. He's named it Mother.
1: The closest I feel to God is when I'm putting Black people in green spaces and like reminding us of the garden essentially we should have came from, right? And reminding us of the fact that we're supposed to be taking care of the planet.
0: This is Milwaukee's 55th annual Juneteenth celebration, and Tyrone is one of six visual artists competing in True School's live mural contest. Their charge, interpret this year's Juneteenth theme, honoring the past, empowering the future.
2: We really count on these artists to tell a story because there's a gap in education.
0: Shalina Ali is True School's co-executive director.
2: And yes, a lot of people understand that this is historically about freedom, but there's a layer of text and information that I think is like really beneficial to people being really proud of this celebration and understanding why Juneteenth is a celebration for America, especially like this year is the 250th year. What would this country be without a turning point like Juneteenth?
3: This is so beautiful.
0: During my interview with one artist, a young woman named Malaya walked up admiring all the work.
4: Tell me a little bit more.
3: Well, their paintings are very inspiring, influencing, and it just makes me proud as a Black young lady to see them further their art and education in art.
0: True School blends art and hip-hop to uplift and educate young people. And having pride in history and culture is what the organization's leaders hope everyone takes in today and long after Juneteenth. For co-executive director Fidel Verdine, art is a bookmark of time.
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0: Yo, brother. 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Man, them a war and a kill off them one another. Too much, brother. You hear me? I say, me no know no war for brother, but dog. Man, them just hold it on a level for me, see it? 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A whole heap of money out in a real phone no one a miss, dog. Killing a nice solution, brother. Dead not play for me, you see me?
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0: Apathy is a grave. Don't let the numbness drug you, Red Star.
1: That one's from Genesis Owusu and Duckworth. It's called Hellstar from the album Red Star, Woo and the Worldwide Scorch. I've got an artist for you that is going to be up your alley if you're a fan of Neo Soul, especially if you like Erykah Badu. Her name is Victoria Noel. And she is not just a singer and a songwriter, but she's also a rapper, producer, and actress. She's got roots in Trinidad and Dominican Republic that comes through in her music. This song I'm going to play for you is called In the Name of Love. It is a single by her, and I can't get it out of my head, so hopefully you'll have the same problem. A little later, I got some Charles Bradley and Gandhi, Milwaukee music with Plant and Dig. Also the latest from Fat Nwigwe and Toby Nwigwe with Queen.

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1: Honor her, celebrate her, play her. 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

All right. I'm going on the record and saying every summer, at least to me, in my house, at any party I'm at, is an Afrobeats summer. That is O'Deal with London Summers. He blends R&B Afrobeats and dance and rap to create that vibe. It's Britt here, and Hyphen is here for you 24/7, and now is the time to show your love. 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I've got Milwaukee music on the way from Tay the Don, also something classic from Prince, and I got Black's All That Matters featuring Leon Thomas.

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0: the grapevine.
1: Milwaukee County Executive David Crowley is putting $1.5 million into a new public safety response. Through the state-funded grant, the Destined for Greater initiative will pull together local organizations to coordinate and fund projects to prevent violence before it starts. The money will be split between new and existing programs. Leaders in Milwaukee want to slow down Lime scooters and increase fines for riding on the sidewalk. Their proposals would limit Limes to going 5 miles per hour downtown and raise fines from $10 to $20 to $100 to $200. And this all comes after a man was recently hit and seriously hurt by someone riding a Lime scooter on a Milwaukee sidewalk. Support is split here, and the Common Council is set to discuss and vote on the proposals in the coming days. And T.I. is ready to let it all go. Tip is returning to his legendary sound for his final album, Kill the King. As he talks rap retirement, T.I. is looking ahead to film, TV, real estate, and other possibilities. Kill the King is out now.
2: Tune in every day for news right here on Hyphen. And if they ask you where you heard it, tell them you heard it through the grapevine.

That album from Kehlani is also titled Kehlani. She released it on her 31st birthday. You just heard the track Sweet Nothings featuring Leon Thomas. She is going to be coming on through to Milwaukee on August 7th. She's going to be at the Landmark Credit Union Live. Oh, I'm so excited for that. If you haven't heard the album yet, she's done a lot of collaborations on it, and they're all incredible. She's got Lil Wayne, Clips, Missy Elliott, just to name a few. You're listening to Brit right here on Hyphen. I've got Brooklyn Funk Essentials on the way, some Felix Ames and Coda the Friend, Milwaukee Music. Also, I'm going to keep the Afro beats coming at you with the track African Girls from CK. Also got some more classic stuff from Nina Simone and Janet Jackson.

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1: H-Y-F-I-N. 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

sell my soul. The very soulful keyboardist PJ Morton with Sell My Soul. Bet you didn't know that he was part of Maroon 5 right before they released moves like Jagger. He was their keyboardist. So yeah, he brought that flavor to their sound. You're listening to Brit right here on Hyphen. I've got Vincent Van Great on the way. It's Milwaukee Music. Also some Theophilus London, some Bedouin Sound Clash. One of my favorite bands from a great album. It's called Alasala, of the album of the same title. Krangbin is the name of the band. They jam and they are phenomenal to see live. I saw them at the Salt Shed a few years ago. They were playing a 3-day show and it's three members. They're from Houston, Texas. And they just played for like 2 hours straight. It was amazing. And they were as good in the first 10 minutes as they were in the last 10 minutes. Hyphen is here for you 24/7. Now's the time to show your love. 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
2: I sat down with Tiana Major 9 to discuss her latest project, November Scorpio. You started singing at a really early age, especially in church. Mm-hmm. And I want to know how those influences that and of the voices that you heard around, spirit moving in the room, translates to how you perform now and how you move the crowd.
3: Yeah, well, I would say church definitely had a huge impact on how I just, one, approach performing, and my love for performing and just being on stage and being able to, like, just be present in the moment and sing the thing that I need to sing. I think church has also helped me with my ear and, like, how I write music. A lot of my choices lean jazz, gospel, and even some of my lyrics too. Like, if you were to take the pronouns out and, like, swap it, like, some of the songs are gospel songs.
2: Was there one particular voice when I brought up church that comes to mind? One person who really stood out for you and had a big influence on you?
3: Yeah, there was a few people, actually. I would say definitely my mom. Definitely my mom. My mom's not a singer, but she loves singing. And when I was younger, she was the Sunday school teacher, and we would, like, I would have to help her learn her lesson for the next day. We'd have to learn songs together. So she's definitely one of the first voices that really, like, influenced me and my musical journey.
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I'm a fan of Zeta. That is her tune, Bad Guy. She blends Afro pop with hip hop. And also, her vocals are incredible. You're listening to Brit right here on Hyphen. I've got soft rock group Infinity Song. It's two brothers and two sisters. This is their track, One Foot Out. I'm also going to be playing some Sampa the Great, some Anderson Paak, and some Snoop Dogg TLC. You won't want to miss it.

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Shailen Naganda was hanging on the shelf. He has got some pipes on him, and he is just so soulful. You just feel it in your bones. 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It's got just masterful slow jams on there. He is incredible. 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Jadakiss on the way and some Be Free. Also, I got the latest jam from India Sean called

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0: the grapevine.
1: Milwaukee County Executive David Crowley is putting $1.5 million into a new public safety response. Through the state-funded grant, the Destined for Greater initiative will pull together local organizations to coordinate and fund projects to prevent violence before it starts. The money will be split between new and existing programs. Leaders in Milwaukee want to slow down Lime scooters and increase fines for riding on the sidewalk. Their proposals would limit Limes to going 5 miles per hour downtown and raise fines from $10 to $20 to $100 to $200. And this all comes after a man was recently hit and seriously hurt by someone riding a Lime scooter on a Milwaukee sidewalk. Support is split here, and the Common Council is set to discuss and vote on the proposals in the coming days. And T.I. is ready to let it all go. Tip is returning to his legendary sound for his final album, Kill the King. As he talks rap retirement, T.I. is looking ahead to film, TV, real estate, and other possibilities. Kill the King is out now.
2: Tune in every day for news right here on Hyphen. And if they ask you where you heard it, tell them you heard it through the grapevine.

That one's from Credo V. Daniels. It's called Nalo Nalo. I've got BB Tricks on the way, some wonky music, throwing it back with some Fela Kuti and A Tribe Called Quest, but I got to be getting on out of here. It's almost 6 o'clock. I cannot believe it. I'll be back next week from 12 to 6 p.m. on Sunday, and I'm back every Sunday right here on Hyphen. I'm hopping over to our sister station, 88.9, where I'm going to be bringing you the indie alternative from 6 to 9 p.m. You can follow me on Instagram. My handle is DJBrit_tinybricks. And I'm going to leave you with this. Music is medicine. And if you listen to the good stuff, you are going to feel the good stuff. Until next time, take care of yourselves and all that good stuff.

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Now, with all due respect, Ma, but I am not the one who sent the text. Now, look, I'm not the only one who's talking about the ex. 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I bust, pushing your butt is no key. 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At the least, I think she probably find the athlete. Actually, after me is nothing but a catastrophe. Coincidentally, I need you mentally. Get a little buzz, you go beyond to infinity.

0: 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I'm your host, Element the Culture Plug. This is your destination for discovering the artists that are pushing boundaries, honoring the legends who paved the way, and celebrating voices defining what's next. Every song has a story, every artist has a journey, and every moment is a reminder that culture has always been moved forward by women. This is Ladies First. Let's get started with two incredible women who understand the power of the collaborative song. These women use the men as their plus one. Here is Lil Sims and Obongjir with Lion and Samara Sin and Smino bringing us Brand New Teeth only on Ladies First.
1: We don't care for what they say, that's my superpower.

need life on my stroke. 24 spinning where I roll light show. I would rather be ducked in my pond, baby. I'm a black swan on the screen, save a young icon in town. Maybe me and her can have a nice time. Put it me, Lord, every time I feel pure enough to start to reach for. Thoughts like human life over if it's between you and me. Would I don't wanna resort, rather take a back, vacate resort, seashore,

Must be a Frank thing, cause when I win, they lose. My baby don't go nowhere without his Carolina blues. He a mama's boy, she a Tar Heel fan too. You call it superstition, I call it tradition.

0: rates up, jigs up, put your d- up, get your d- up, put your m- sticks up, they suck, that's tough, tough, pay up, get your rates up, but a princess.
1: It's time to put some respect on her name. Her influence is everywhere, even when her name isn't. So in this moment, it's about acknowledgement. Say it loud and proud. It's time to put some respect on her name.
2: And I would be remiss if I never put respect on the name of the incomparable Sharon Jones. This woman paved the way by proving that it is never too late to change the course of music history. After spending years working as a correctional officer, yeah, I said it, she was singing whenever she could and wherever she could, and she didn't release her first album until she was in her 40s. Then she went on to become one of the defining voices of modern soul. She was known as the female James Brown for her electrifying performances. Sharon Jones helped lead the new soul revival that we are in right now, with authenticity, with grit, and a voice that reminds us that timeless music never goes out of style. Even while she was battling cancer, she continued to perform with unmatched joy and resilience. Let's hear it for the woman who revived the little Stevie Wonder classic hit with the Dab Kings. Here is Sharon Jones with Sign, Seal, Deliver, right here on Ladies First.

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4: Singing in church was Tyler Curtin's first time on stage, and now the 22-year-old is representing his city on a larger scale.
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4: 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On the opening day of Summerfest, he played his own music with backup singers and a band at MKE Live Groove Edition, a platform for local talent at Summerfest. He says he uses music as a way to uplift his city.
6: Music has a way of bringing people together, and it is important for Milwaukee artists to give that form of entertainment to their community to show that it matters to uplift those who are local, because you can really do something for more than just that person, but then that person can do something for the community.
4: With a similar mindset, MKE Live Groove seeks out independent artists in the area. Aishel White started it as a bi-monthly concert series that pairs Wisconsin artists with a live band.
7: I pair music creatives with a live band because I know that most music creatives do not understand or haven't experienced their music being played live. And it gives them an opportunity to have the live experience.
4: 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And for the past 3 years, MKE Live Groove has used its platform to give individuals this opportunity.
7: We have the talent here. It's cool to go and get talent from everywhere else, but you have to recognize the talent that is already here in the city. And it's well diverse from youth, all of the nationalities, all of the sexualities. It's a diverse group of music creatives.
4: Aishel describes this year's Summerfest lineup as a melting pot of music genres and personal identities.
7: You want hip hop, you want youth, you want gospel, you want blues. We got techno on the roster this year. We got everything you could possibly want, whether you want slow music, fast music, we got it.
4: For many, MKE Live Groove has opened the door to other opportunities.
7: Many of the music creatives who actually perform, whether it's at the Summerfest edition or the regular bi-monthly concert series, many of them have collaborated, whether it's full albums or just singles. Many of the music creatives have gone on to actually get on other stages at Summerfest.
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1: Welcome back to Ladies First. Now, it was just announced today that this artist will be in our city on August 22nd. If you are looking for a reason to get outside this summer, here is one. Tank and the Bangas are bringing their genre-defining sound to the 40th anniversary of Zoo A La Carte on Saturday, August 22nd at 7 p.m. From spoken word to soul to funk to hip-hop to jazz, they put on a show that is pure creativity and unmatched. So, of course, on this Ladies First, we're going to take it back to Red Balloon. Here's Tank and the Bangas with one of my favorite artists. You can check out interviews with both of these legendary artists at hyfin.org. Here is Tank and the Bangas along with Big Frida. We're about to do it big at Zoo A La Carte this year. But first, we got to celebrate on Ladies First.
8: What? Man, turn that beat up.
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0: It's time to give her her flowers. She's shaping the sound of today, creating, leading, innovating, showing up with brilliance, consistency, and power. This moment is about presence, appreciation, and respect. And it's time to give her her flowers.
1: And I would be remiss to not give this artist her flowers on the same day that she celebrated a milestone in hip hop history. It is the anniversary of her second album, The Real World, and that's a perfect excuse to give her her flowers. This musical innovator is one of those people that when you hear her name, you instantly think of her work. Missy didn't just make hits. She changed what hip hop could look like and sound like. Her fearless creativity in music and visuals redefined the genre, and in 2023, she became the first rapper inducted into the Rock and Roll Hall of Fame. She is also the first female rapper to receive the MTV Vanguard Award, recognizing her groundbreaking impact in music and in music videos. This woman is pure pop culture. Now, this is the one and only Missy Miss Tamina Elliott with Pass That Dutch on Ladies First.
2: 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We have been just informed that there's an unknown virus that's attacking all clubs. Symptoms have been said to be heavy breathing, wild dancing, coughing. So when you hear the sound, hoo-dee-hoo!
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Welcome back to Ladies First. I'm your host, Element the Culture Plug. Now, there are very few artists whose name get confused with the name of their band. And this artist, it happens quite often. But before we get back to the music, I want to take a moment to celebrate her, because for decades, she has shown us that you don't have to be the loudest voice in the room to leave the biggest impact. Her timeless sound has influenced generations of artists. And this year, she'll receive one of the highest honors that you could ever receive in music. She'll be inducted into the Rock and Roll Hall of Fame. With a catalog built on quality over quantity, Sade continues to prove that their artistry never goes out of style. And I said they because the singer name, her name is Helen Foule Sade Adu, and the group was named after her middle name. So here is the band, Sade, with Cherish the Day, only on Ladies First.

0: She's up now. She's the future of sound, the new voice, the next wave already in motion. You might not know her name yet, but you will. So stop and pay attention, because she's not waiting her turn. She's already here, and she's up now.
1: And the woman up now doesn't do just one thing. She's a singer, a songwriter, a rapper, and a producer whose music feels so intimate. It's almost like a conversation. And we saw that when she was the soundtrack to one of the most heartbreaking moments on the HBO series Insecure. Her song Glock Patience captured the heartbreak of the two main characters so perfectly. And Mareeba is one of those people who's well-traveled. Although she was born and raised in Philly, she also lived in North Carolina and California, but her roots run deep right here in our city of Milwaukee, Wisconsin, because that's where her mother was born, and her entire family on her mother's side is still here. Mareeba has built a sound that blends soul, folk, hip-hop, R&B into something that's entirely her own, and as a member of the Dreamville family, she's carved out her own lane, to be honest. Her storytelling and her songs weave a level of truth that is very hard to define, but it is all hers. You can hear my interview with Mareeba this Friday at hyfin.org. Here she is with the song that made us cry on HBO's Insecure. Here's Glock, Peaceful, only on Ladies First.